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8: Here's the 105.9, the Beach, weatherology forecast. Cloudy skies expected tonight with a chance of rain showers. Lows level off around 57. Winds out of the east, 5 to 10 miles per hour. Cloudy skies expected again tomorrow. Rain showers likely. Daytime highs approaching 68. Mainly cloudy skies expected tomorrow night. Lows level off around 54. From the Weatherology Weather Center, I'm staff meteorologist Laura Lockwood. Right now, it's 73 degrees.
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4: Here's the 105.9 The Beach weatherology forecast. Cloudy skies expected tonight with a chance of rain showers. Lows level off around 56.

0: 7. Winds out of the east, 5 to 10 miles per hour. Cloudy skies expected again tomorrow. Rain showers likely. Daytime highs approaching 68. Mainly cloudy skies expected tomorrow night. Lows level off around 54. From the Weatherology Weather Center, I'm staff meteorologist Laura Lockwood. Right now, it's 73 degrees.
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0: 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You hear that, Margie? You got the night off. 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
6: Here's the 105.9 The Beat weatherology forecast. Chance of rain showers tonight. Otherwise, cloudy skies expected. Lows level off around 57. Winds out of the east, 5 to 10 miles per hour. Cloudy skies expected again tomorrow. Rain showers likely. Daytime highs approaching 68. Lows dip down to about 54 tomorrow night. Mainly cloudy skies expected. From the Weatherology Weather Center, I'm staff meteorologist Laura Lockwood. Right now, 72.
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5: When the storm clouds build in central Iowa, we'll keep you informed with the Severe Weather Advisor on 105.9 The Beach. 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
6: Here's the 105.9 The Beach weatherology forecast. Chance of rain showers tonight. Otherwise, cloudy skies expected. Lows level off around 57. Winds out of the east, 5 to 10 miles per hour. Cloudy skies expected again tomorrow. Rain showers likely. Daytime highs approaching 68. Lows dip down to about 54 tomorrow night. Mainly cloudy skies expected. From the Weatherology Weather Center, I'm Staff Meteorologist Laura Lockwood. Right now, 72.

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5: Here's the 105.9 The Beach weatherology forecast. Chance of rain showers tonight. Otherwise, cloudy skies expected. Lows level off around 57. Winds out of the east, 5 to 10 miles per hour. Cloudy skies expected again tomorrow. Rain showers likely. Daytime highs approaching 68. Lows dip down to about 54 tomorrow night. Mainly cloudy skies expected. From the Weatherology Weather Center, I'm staff meteorologist Laura Lockwood. Right now, it's 68 degrees.
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1: When the storm clouds build in central Iowa, we'll keep you informed with the Severe Weather Advisor on 105.9 The Beach. 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
2: Here's the 105.9 The Beach weatherology forecast. Chance of rain showers tonight, otherwise cloudy skies expected. Lows level off around 57. Winds out of the east, 5 to 10 miles per hour. Cloudy skies expected again tomorrow. Rain showers likely. Daytime highs approaching 68. Lows dip down to about 54 tomorrow night. Mainly cloudy skies expected. From the Weatherology Weather Center, I'm Staff Meteorologist Ulua Lockwood. Right now, it's 68 degrees.
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3: Here's the 105.9, The Beach, weatherology forecast. Chance of rain showers tonight, otherwise cloudy skies expected. Will level off around 57. Winds out of the east, 5 to 10 miles per hour. Cloudy skies expected again tomorrow. Rain showers likely. Daytime highs approaching 68. Lows dip down to about 54 tomorrow night. Mainly cloudy skies expected. From the Weatherology Weather Center, I'm staff meteorologist Laura Lockwood. Right now, 64.
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2: Here's the 105.9 The Beach weatherology forecast. Chance of rain showers tonight, otherwise cloudy skies expected. Lows level off around 57. Winds out of the east, 5 to 10 miles per hour. Cloudy skies expected again tomorrow. Rain showers likely. Daytime highs approaching 68. Lows dip down to about 54 tomorrow night. Mainly cloudy skies expected. From the Weatherology Weather Center, I'm staff meteorologist Laura Lockwood. Right now, 64.
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woke last night to the sound of thunder. How far off, I sat and wondered. 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

0: Lord, won't you buy me a Mercedes Benz? 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I must make amends. 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No help from my friends. So, oh Lord, won't you buy me a Mercedes Benz? Oh Lord, won't you buy me a color TV? Dialing $4 is trying to find me. I wait for delivery each day until 3. 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No help from my friends. So, oh Lord, won't you buy me a Mercedes Benz?
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0: Here's the 105.9, the beach, weatherology forecast. Chance of rain showers overnight, otherwise cloudy skies expected. Lows dip down to about 57. Southeasterly winds 5 to 10 miles per hour. Cloudy skies expected again Sunday. Rain showers likely. Daytime highs approaching 68. Mainly cloudy skies expected Sunday night. Lows dip down to about 54. From the Weatherology Weather Center, I'm staff meteorologist Laura Lockwood. Currently, it's 63 degrees.
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0: Here's the 105.9, the beach, weatherology forecast. Chance of rain showers overnight, otherwise cloudy skies expected. Lows dip down to about 57. Southeasterly winds 5 to 10 miles per hour. Cloudy skies expected again Sunday. Rain showers likely. Daytime highs approaching 68. Mainly cloudy skies expected Sunday night. Lows dip down to about 54. From the Weatherology Weather Center, I'm staff meteorologist Laura Lockwood. Currently, it's 63 degrees.
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0: Here's the 105.9, the beach, weatherology forecast. Cloudy skies expected overnight with a chance for showers. Lows level off around 60, southeast winds 5 to 10 miles per hour. Cloudy skies expected again Sunday, chance for showers. Daytime highs approaching 68. Sunday night, lows level off around 54. That's your updated forecast brought to you by Quickstar, supporting local weather in communities across the state. Currently, it's 61 degrees.
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0: Here's the 105.9, the beach, weatherology forecast. Cloudy skies expected overnight with a chance for showers. Lows level off around 60, southeast winds 5 to 10 miles per hour. Cloudy skies expected again Sunday, chance for showers. Daytime highs approaching 68. Sunday night, lows level off around 54. That's your updated forecast brought to you by Quickstar, supporting local weather in communities across the state. Currently, it's 61 degrees.
1: No matter the weather, it's always perfect on 105.9 The Beach.

advantage of my trust in you when I was so far away. I saw you holding lots of other guys, and now you've got the nerve to say.

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Cloudy skies expected overnight with a chance for showers. Lows level off around 60. Southeast winds 5 to 10 miles per hour. Cloudy skies expected again Sunday. Chance for showers. Daytime highs approaching 68. Sunday night, lows level off around 54. That's your updated forecast brought to you by Quickstar, supporting local weather in communities across the state. Right now, 63.

I want that guitar to fall in on that. Tighten it up now. Oh, yeah.

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2: Here's the 105.9 The Beach weatherology forecast. Cloudy skies expected overnight with a chance for showers. Lows level off around

0: Here's your 105.9 The Beach weatherology forecast. Chance of rain showers overnight, otherwise cloudy skies expected. Lows dip down to about 60, winds out of the east, 5 to 10 miles per hour. Cloudy skies expected Sunday, rain showers likely, highs level off around 68. Mainly cloudy skies expected Sunday night, lows level off around 52. From the Weatherology Weather Center, I'm meteorologist Jennifer Wojcicki. Currently, it's 61 degrees.
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1: Here's your 105.9 The Beach weatherology forecast. Chance of rain showers overnight, otherwise cloudy skies expected. Lows dip down to about 60, winds out of the east 5 to 10 miles per hour. Cloudy skies expected Sunday, rain showers likely, highs level off around 68. Mainly cloudy skies expected Sunday night, lows level off around 52. From the Weatherology Weather Center, I'm meteorologist Jennifer Wojcicki. Currently, it's 61 degrees.
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choking from the smell of stale perfume. And that cigarette you're smoking, I'll scare you to death.

Here's your 105.9 The Beach weatherology forecast. Chance of rain showers overnight. Otherwise, cloudy skies expected. Lows dip down to about 60. Winds out of the east, 5 to 10 miles per hour. Cloudy skies expected Sunday. Rain showers likely. Highs level off around 68. Mainly cloudy skies expected Sunday night. Lows level off around 52. From the Weatherology Weather Center, I'm meteorologist Jennifer Wojcicki. Currently 60.

0: Here's your 105.9 The Beach weatherology forecast. Chance of rain showers overnight, otherwise cloudy skies expected. Lows dip down to about 60. Winds out of the east, 5 to 10 miles per hour. Cloudy skies expected Sunday, rain showers likely. Highs level off around 68. Mainly cloudy skies expected Sunday night, lows level off around 52. From the Weatherology Weather Center, I'm meteorologist Jennifer Wojcicki. Currently 60.
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0: Here's your 105.9 The Beach weatherology forecast. Showers likely today, otherwise cloudy skies expected. Highs level off around 68. Easterly winds 8 to 15 miles per hour. Lows dip down to about 52. Tonight, mainly cloudy skies expected. Daytime highs approaching 77. Tomorrow, mainly clear skies. From the Weatherology Weather Center, I'm meteorologist Jennifer Wojcicki. Currently, it's 61 degrees.
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0: Here's your 105.9 The Beach weatherology forecast. Showers likely today, otherwise cloudy skies expected. Highs level off around 68. Easterly winds 8 to 15 miles per hour. Lows dip down to about 52. Tonight, mainly cloudy skies expected. Daytime highs approaching 77. Tomorrow, mainly clear skies. From the Weatherology Weather Center, I'm meteorologist Jennifer Wojcicki. Currently, it's 61 degrees.
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8: Here's your 105.9 The Beach weatherology forecast. Showers likely today, otherwise cloudy skies expected. Highs level off around 68. Easterly winds 8 to 15 miles per hour. Lows dip down to about 52. Tonight, mainly cloudy skies expected. Daytime highs approaching 77. Tomorrow, mainly clear skies. From the Weatherology Weather Center, I'm meteorologist Jennifer Wojcicki. Currently, it's 63 degrees.
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5: Here's your 105.9 The Beach weatherology forecast. Showers likely today, otherwise cloudy skies expected. Highs level off around 68. Easterly winds 8 to 15 miles per hour. Lows dip down to about 52. Tonight, mainly cloudy skies expected. Daytime highs approaching 77. Tomorrow, mainly clear skies. From the Weatherology Weather Center, I'm meteorologist Jennifer Wojcicki. Currently 61.
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1: Here's your 105.9 The Beach weatherology forecast. Chance of rain showers today, otherwise cloudy skies expected. Highs level off around 68. Easterly winds 8 to 15 miles per hour. Mainly cloudy skies expected tonight, lows level off around 52. Mainly clear skies tomorrow, high temperatures reach up to 77. From the Weatherology Weather Center, I'm meteorologist Jennifer Wojcicki. Currently, it's 61 degrees.
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0: Here's your 105.9 The Beach weatherology forecast. Chance of rain showers today, otherwise overcast skies. High temperatures reach up to 68. Winds out of the east, 8 to 15 miles per hour. Mainly cloudy skies expected. Tonight, lows dip down to about 52. High temperatures reach up to 77. Tomorrow, mainly clear. From the Weatherology Weather Center, I'm meteorologist Jennifer Wojcicki. Currently, 63.
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0: Here's your 105.9 The Beach weatherology forecast. Chance of rain showers today, otherwise overcast skies. High temperatures reach up to 68. Winds out of the east, 8 to 15 miles per hour. Mainly cloudy skies expected. Tonight, lows dip down to about 52. High temperatures reach up to 77. Tomorrow, mainly clear. From the Weatherology Weather Center, I'm meteorologist Jennifer Wojcicki. Currently, 63.
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8: Here's your 105.9 The Beach weatherology forecast. Chance of rain showers today, otherwise overcast skies. High temperatures reach up to 68. Winds out of the east, 8 to 15 miles per hour. Mainly cloudy skies expected. Tonight, lows dip down to about 52. High temperatures reach up to 77. Tomorrow, mainly clear. From the Weatherology Weather Center, I'm meteorologist Jennifer Wojcicki. Currently 63.
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6: Here's your 105.9 The Beach weatherology forecast. Chance of rain showers today, otherwise overcast skies. High temperatures reach up to 68. Winds out of the east, 8 to 15 miles per hour. Mainly cloudy skies expected. Tonight, lows dip down to about 52. High temperatures reach up to 77. Tomorrow, mainly clear. From the Weatherology Weather Center, I'm meteorologist Jennifer Wojcicki. Currently, it's 62 degrees.
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6: Here's your 105.9 The Beach weatherology forecast. Chance of rain showers today, otherwise overcast skies. High temperatures reach up to 68. Winds out of the east, 8 to 15 miles per hour. Mainly cloudy skies expected. Tonight, lows dip down to about 52. High temperatures reach up to 77. Tomorrow, mainly clear. From the Weatherology Weather Center, I'm meteorologist Jennifer Wojcicki. Currently, it's 62 degrees.
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3: Here's your 105.9 The Beach weatherology forecast. Chance of rain showers today, otherwise cloudy skies expected. Daytime highs approaching 67. Winds out of the east, 8 to 15 miles per hour. Lows level off around 52. Tonight, mainly cloudy skies expected. Highs level off around 77. Tomorrow, mainly sunny skies. From the Weatherology Weather Center, I'm meteorologist Jennifer Wojcicki. Right now, 63.
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3: Here's your 105.9 The Beach weatherology forecast. Chance of rain showers today, otherwise cloudy skies expected. Daytime highs approaching 67. Winds out of the east, 8 to 15 miles per hour. Lows level off around 52. Tonight, mainly cloudy skies expected. Highs level off around 77. Tomorrow, mainly sunny skies. From the Weatherology Weather Center, I'm meteorologist Jennifer Wojcicki. Right now, 63.
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1: My pappy said, son, you're going to drive me to drinking if you don't stop driving that hot rod Lincoln. Have you heard the story of the hot rod race with the Fords and Lincolns were setting the pace? That story is true, I'm here to say I was driving that Model A. It's got a Lincoln motor and it's really souped up. That Model A body makes it look like a pup's got 8 cylinders and uses them all. It's got overdrive, just won't stall. With a 4-barrel carb and a dual exhaust, with 411 gears you can really get lost. Got safety tubes, but I ain't scared. The brakes are good, tires fair. Pulled out of San Pedro late one night, the moon and the stars were shining bright. We was driving up Grapevine Hill, passing cars like they was standing still. Sudden, in a wink of an eye, a Cadillac sedan passed us by and said, boys, it's a mark for me. By then, the taillight was all you could see. Now, the fellas ribbed me for being behind, so I thought I'd make the Lincoln unwind. Took my foot off the gas, and man alive, I shoved it on down into overdrive. Mounted up to 110, my speedometer said that I hit top end. My foot was glued like lead to the floor. That's all it is, and there ain't no more. Now the boys all thought I lost my sense, and telephone poles looked like a picket fence. They said, slow down, I see spots, the lines on the road just look like dots. Took a corner, sideswiped the truck, crossed my fingers just for luck. My fenders was clicking, the guardrail post, the guy beside me was white as a ghost.

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2: Here's your 105.9 The Beach weatherology forecast. Chance of rain showers this afternoon, otherwise cloudy skies expected. Daytime highs approaching 67, easterly winds 8 to 15 miles per hour. Mainly cloudy skies expected tonight, lows level off around 52. Lots of sunshine tomorrow, high temperatures reach up to 77. From the Weatherology Weather Center, I'm meteorologist.

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4: Here's your 105.9 The Beach weatherology forecast. Chance of rain showers this afternoon. Otherwise, cloudy skies expected. Daytime highs approaching 67. Easterly winds 8 to 15 miles per hour. Mainly cloudy skies expected. Tonight, lows level off around 52. Lots of sunshine. Tomorrow, high temperatures reach up to 77. From the Weatherology Weather Center, I'm meteorologist Jennifer Wojcicki. Currently 63.
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9: Here's your 105.9 The Beach weatherology forecast. Chance of rain showers this afternoon. Otherwise, cloudy skies expected. Daytime highs approaching 67. Winds out of the east, 8 to 15 miles per hour. Lows level off around 52. Tonight, partly cloudy skies. Highs level off around 77. Tomorrow, a blend of clouds and sun. From the Weatherology Weather Center, I'm meteorologist Jennifer Wojcicki. Currently, it's 63 degrees.
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3: Here's your 105.9 The Beach weatherology forecast. Chance of rain showers this afternoon. Otherwise, cloudy skies expected. Daytime highs approaching 67. Winds out of the east, 8 to 15 miles per hour. Lows level off around 52. Tonight, partly cloudy skies. Highs level off around 77. Tomorrow, a blend of clouds and sun. From the Weatherology Weather Center, I'm meteorologist Jennifer Wojcicki. Currently, it's 63 degrees.
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4: Here's the 105.9, the beach, weatherology forecast. Cloudy skies expected this afternoon, with a chance for showers. Daytime highs approaching 67. Easterly winds, 8 to 15 miles per hour. Lows dip down to about 52. Tonight, partly cloudy skies. Sunshine mixed with clouds at times. Tomorrow, high temperatures reach up to 77. Upper 70s, Tuesday and Wednesday. From the Weatherology Weather Center, I'm staff meteorologist Laura Lockwood. Currently, it's 64 degrees.
5: No matter the weather, it's always perfect on 105.9 The Beach.

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8: Here's the 105.9 The Beach weatherology forecast. Cloudy skies expected this afternoon with a chance for showers. Daytime highs approaching 67. Easterly winds 8 to 15 miles per hour. Lows dip down to about 52. Tonight, partly cloudy skies. Sunshine mixed with clouds at times. Tomorrow, high temperatures reach up to 77. Upper 70s Tuesday and Wednesday. From the Weatherology Weather Center, I'm staff meteorologist Laura Lockwood. Currently, it's 64 degrees.
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49 and went to Detroit working on assembly line. 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

Red Rider, this is the Cottonmouth in the Psycho Billy Cadillac. Come on, Paul. Oh, this is the Cottonmouth and Negatory on the cost of this machine there, Red Rider. You might say I went right up to the factory and picked it up. It's cheaper that way.

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3: Here's the 105.9, the beach, weatherology forecast. Cloudy skies expected this afternoon, with a slight chance of rain showers. Daytime highs approaching 67. Easterly winds, 8 to 15 miles per hour. Lows dip down to about 53. Tonight, partly cloudy skies. A mix of clouds and sun tomorrow, high of 78. Upper 70s, Tuesday and Wednesday. From the Weatherology Weather Center, I'm staff meteorologist Laura Lockwood. Right now, it's 65 degrees.

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6: Here's the 105.9, the beach, weatherology forecast. Lows dip down to about 53. Tonight, under partly cloudy skies, northeast winds 5 to 10 miles per hour. A blend of clouds and sun tomorrow, highs around 78. Mainly clear tomorrow night, lows around 55. Upper 70s, Tuesday and Wednesday. Looking at the long range, 78 Thursday, 80 Friday, and 84 on Saturday. From the Weatherology Weather Center, I'm staff meteorologist Laura Lockwood. Right now, it's 66 degrees.
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7: Here's the 105.9 The Beach weatherology forecast. Mainly cloudy tonight, lows around 53. Northeast winds 5 to 10 miles per hour. High of 78 tomorrow. Lows dip down to about 55 tomorrow night, mainly clear skies. Upper 70s Tuesday and Wednesday. Looking at the long range, 78 Thursday, 80 Friday, and 84 on Saturday. From the Weatherology Weather Center, I'm Staff Meteorologist Laura Lockwood. Right now, 67.

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2: Here's the 105.9, the beach, weatherology forecast. Mainly cloudy tonight, lows around 53. Northeast winds, 5 to 10 miles per hour. High of 78 tomorrow. Lows dip down to about 55 tomorrow night, mainly clear skies. Upper 70s, Tuesday and Wednesday. Looking at the long range, 78 Thursday, 80 Friday, and 84 on Saturday. From the Weatherology Weather Center, I'm Staff Meteorologist Laura Lockwood. Right now, it's 66 degrees.
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